0: gravityradio.com.ar.
1: Sound guy, for the love of God, turn us up one time.

0: world. Thanks for joining us. UMF Radio episode 903 is coming at you for the next 2 hours with me, your host, Andy Payton. Man, I already got goosebumps. Not only do I love this track in the background, but tonight we got 2 hours of drum and bass. Check it out. Coming up in the second hour, we've got Dimension, but up first is Sub Focus. We're going to relive his live recorded set from Ultra Music Festival back in 2024. Let's get into it. 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
3: We all grew up going to Ultra, and it's all a pleasure to play here on the stage for you. And we're always going to keep on going. This is what we live for. This is Ultra Miami, and we're going to party all weekend. My

world. We're just getting warmed up on tonight's 903rd episode of UMF Radio. And in the driver's seat right now is Sub Focus. We are reliving his live recorded set from 2024 at Ultra Music Festival in Miami. Because coming up here very soon, tickets for Ultra's 2027 event are about to go on sale. So we are playing some of our favorite tunes from past Ultras tonight. Coming up in a bit, we've got Dimension. But right now, back into it with the one and only Sub Focus on UMF Radio.

0: completes my final report until we reach touchdown.
1: We're now on full automatic on the hands of the computers. I've tucked my crew in for a long sleep.
0: I'll be joining.
1: So, in less than an hour, we'll finish our 6 months out of Cape Kennedy. 6 months in deep space. By our time, according to Dr. Haslein's theory of time, the vehicle traveling nearly the speed of light, the Earth has aged nearly 700 years since we left it.
2: Well, we've aged hardly at all.
1: Maybe so.
2: This much is probably true.
1: The man who sent us on this journey are long since dead and gone. You who are reading me now are different to you.
2: I hope a better one.
1: I leave the 20th century with no regrets. But
2: one more thing, if anybody's listening. Nothing scientific, it's purely personal.
1: Seen from out here, everything seems different.

for me in my house. I'm not bothering about what men may say. When in 5 years none of our people have died, and there's never been a casket rolled through people's temple, when 24 times in this year, and the year's not out, they've brought the dead in the doors, and they've gone out alive. When they've dropped dead in their seats, they've been resurrected. I'm not bothering about what you have to say.

Tonight we celebrate freedom of choice. Tonight recalibrate.

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